0: 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We're getting fired up. This is Loudwire Nights. And now, here's Chuck Armstrong.
1: It's Friday, the weekend is here, and we are just a couple of days away from Father's Day, man. So for all you dads out there, I hope you've got a great weekend planned. And even if you're not a dad, man, if you are like a dad to someone in your life, man, I hope you feel celebrated and loved this weekend. My name is Chuck, hanging with you until the clock strikes midnight on this Friday night. And I'm going to get you all the details you need on how to win a deluxe box set of Metallica's Reload album. We have got two box sets that might just have your name on them. All you got to do is make sure you have the Loudwire app on your phone. You can get entered to win right now. We're going to celebrate Reload with a very special Mission Metallica coming up later tonight. We have also got a brand new Loud list as we celebrate the best song on every Motley Crue album. And in the next hour, we will be crowning the winner of this week's Fight Club.

0: Brand new songs, Papa Roach up against Avatar. We will find out who wins here in 1 hour. So let's get this Friday night going, man. And no better way to get it going than to pull out the birthday cake and wish a very happy birthday to guitarist and founding member of Korn, Head. Brian Head Welch, happy birthday to you, man. Loudwire Nights is on.
1: Something takes a part of me. Something lost and never seen.

0: It's Loud Wire Nights. That is Mighty Metallica and Fade to Black from Ride the Lightning. Before that, the latest from Breaking Benjamin, Something Wicked. And they are gearing up for a big old tour here in the States. Their first show with Chevelle kicks off on September 2nd in Camden, New Jersey. 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
8: On July 31st, Tim Montana will release his new album. It is called Entire State of Tim Montana, which might just be one of the coolest album titles in a long time, mainly because he got the idea for the album title from his friend Charlie Sheen. In Charlie Sheen's memoir that he released last year, in his acknowledgments, if you go to the back of the memoir and you look through all the people he thanked, he said, "I want to give a big thank you to the entire state of Tim Montana." So Tim read that and he thought, you know what? That'd be a pretty great album name. Yes, man. July 31st, brand new album from Tim Montana. I cannot wait to get my hands on it right now. It is the latest from Tim. This is called Break Me Down. It's Loudwire Nights.

It's Loud Ryan Nights at his Green Day. My name is Chuck. The number here is 844-205-LOUD, 844-205-5683. Anything you need, man, you can hit me up. You can always text me in the Loudwire app, too. Right now, it's Def Leppard. It's Loudwire Nights.

0: Disturbed. It's Loudwire Nights. That one is called I Will Not Break. And no real specific details about the future of new music from Disturbed other than they are working on it. David Draymond's been very open about that on social media. And in fact, recently he talked about how much he loves the new songs that they're working on. And I think he said something along the lines of, every time he goes back to work on the songs, he falls in love with them again. So it gets me pretty excited, man. So hopefully we'll hear some more new music from Disturbed this year, maybe a new album next year. I don't know, man. We can hope, right? I'm going to take a quick break. When I get back, I've got the latest from the Autumn Kings.
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It's Loud Wire Nights. It is time to crown the winner of this week's Fight Club. And this week it's been all about new music. We threw in the new song from Papa Roach, See You in Hell, up against Avatar's new one, Crying Fire. And I just checked the votes. I tallied them all up. I looked at the numbers. And I am here to tell you that Avatar wins the Fight Club. So here we go, man. Listen, yes, they win the Fight Club. There's no loser here because we've got new music from Papa Roach and Avatar. So we all win. But your voices are heard loud and clear. You voted all week long. So here we go. This is Avatar and Crying Fire, your Fight Club winner this week. It's Loudwire Nights.

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That is AC/DC and Money Talks. 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I'm going to take a quick one, man. When I get back, the new one from Five Finger Death Punch.

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It's Loud Rory Nights. That is Tool and Schism. And we were lucky enough to have a very special guest on the show who is, I guess you could kind of say, adjacent to Tool, Billy Howerdell, the founding member of A Perfect Circle. He and Maynard James Keenan started APC back in 1999, and they're still celebrating A Perfect Circle to this day. They're touring Europe right now. They've got a brand new song, Starless, out. It's a good time to be in A Perfect Circle fan. And, you know, as we continue to wait for new music from Tool, I'll take new music from anything Maynard is part of, man. You can hear that full interview with Billy Howerdell on the Loudwire app right now. It's Van Halen, Loudwire Nights.

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2: 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But you can check out the full list at loudwire.com. We are going to kick things off going back to 1983 to that little album known as Shout at the Devil. And I think it's safe to say we all agree that the best song on Shout at the Devil is Shout at the Devil. Here we go, kicking off the Loud List. 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

0: 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You might disagree, man, and if you do, that's okay. That's kind of the point of these lists. They just, they get us talking. Sometimes they get us arguing, but they get us talking, man. I want to know what your favorite song from Theater of Pain is. 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While you do that, I'm going to take a quick break, man. When I get back, I've got the latest from Ice Nine Kills.
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If you didn't know this, man, they are actually touring the States this year. You can see the full schedule, everything you need at loudwire.com. But it's pretty exciting, man. Jet's been around for a minute, and they put on one hell of a rock and roll show, so I can't wait to see that. They're also playing Rocklahoma this year. And if you didn't know this, we are giving away a VIP trip to Rocklahoma. You'll fly to Oklahoma, you'll get put up at the Hard Rock Hotel and Casino, and you'll get a pair of VIP passes into the massive three-day music festival. And this is a big one, man. It is the 20th anniversary of Rocklahoma. 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

0: we're back at it, and it feels familiar and it feels great. And, you know, I don't take it for granted at all in the way I know I don't, because every time I hear something from Maynard, I just am surprised at his output. You know, having three bands and having as many years as he's been doing this, you know, he wears a lot of hats. He wears a lot of creative hats, and I think oscillates between them quicker than ever now, which is interesting. You know, his bands have found their lane and he can operate within it, I guess. I mean, you can ask him, but it's just from afar or working with him, I'm always impressed with what he is delivering, even if it could, you know, I don't find it interchangeable. You know, I felt like this is really him with us. So it's nice.
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3: 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Now, before we kick it off, though, I want to go back to an interview with Jason Newsted and James Hetfield, just talking about making this album.
4: It has to be 400 miles an hour. It's obvious he's not thinking of that kind of thing. It's all over the place. Metallica, you know, we retain like the metal part of it always. It always is heavy because of the mood that it creates. Even if it's just acoustic guitars and B-benders or whatever, it's still heavy for what it is, right? And so that, I mean, we're not content in just sitting in that one spot. We got to keep taking the big paces. That's what we expect from ourselves. That's what people expect from Metallica as well, to take those big paces for everybody in a way. It really is. James's thing that he kind of said through this recording of this record, or since we've been building it, really, dare to fail. You know, you have to keep going. People say, what is the direction of this new album? Or that kind of thing. Direction for Metallica is forward. That's it.
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0: 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When I get back, I've got the latest from 3 Days Grace. That's next.
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0: It's Loud Our Nights. That is Ice Nine Kills and Twisting the Knife from the Scream 7 movie, man. I love that one. The first time I heard it, I was like, that just sounds like a hit. It just sounds like such a fun song, man. And now that I keep hearing it when we play it on the show, yeah, I still feel that way, man. I love cranking that one up. All right, let's keep it going and let's pay tribute to Ozzy Osbourne.
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0: Cloudwire Nights, that is Nine Inch Nails and their Grammy Award-winning song, As Alive As You Need Me To Be. You'll find that on the Tron Ares soundtrack that came out last year. And there's been a whole lot of rumors that Trent Reznor is hard at work at a official Nine Inch Nails album. I don't know when we'll get it. I haven't heard any specific details, but I'm hoping it's this year. And I can promise you this, as soon as we get any sort of specific confirmed detail, we will share it with you. So make sure you've got the Loudwire app downloaded on your phone and you have your notifications turned on. Coming up after this break, the new one from Beartooth.
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0: 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The heaviest hour of music all week. Buckle up, because it's going to get loud.
1: Here we go, man. I love this moment because it just means Friday night is wrapping up, and that means we're closer to the weekend really starting. I mean, hopefully for you, the weekend has already started, but, you know, once the clock hits midnight, it's Saturday, man. It is the weekend, but we've got about an hour before the clock hits midnight, and so to wrap up the week, to get ready for the weekend, we do the pit every Friday night, closing things out, 60 minutes of nothing but heavy metal and hard rock. Tonight, we're going to hear new music from Black Rose Rebellion and Lex Legion. We'll hear from Tool, Seven Dust, Gojira, and these next two songs, man, these next two songs go out to Brian Head Welch, founding member and guitarist of Korn. It is still your birthday, Head, so wherever you're at, I hope you're having a hell of a time. Hope you feel celebrated and loved. We love you, man. Happy birthday to Brian Head Welch. We kick things off here in the pit with his solo track, Flush. It's Loudwire Nights.

0: It's Loudwire Nights. That is Gojira and Silvera, and that is off of their album Magma that came out on June 17th, 2016. 10 years ago, man. Happy belated anniversary to that one. My name is Chuck. I'm going to take a quick break. 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
3: All right, here we go, man. 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The band is called Lex Legion, but it is made up of guys who have been making rock and roll for decades upon decades, playing together with King Diamond. And you might know the drummer, Mickey D, yes, from King Diamond, and yes, from Motorhead, and yes, the drummer for the Scorpions for the last 10 years. Yeah, this band, it is a massive band, and their new album is officially out, and so we're celebrating it tonight, man. This one is called Gypsy Tears. It's Lex Legion on the Pit on Loudwire Nights.

It's Live Wire Nights at a 7 Dust. Coming up before the end of this hour, we will hear new music from Black Rose Rebellion. Right now, though, it's Limp Bizkit. It's The Pit on Live Wire Nights.

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Cause right now I'm dangerous.

to play this next one, so here we go. It's the Pit on Loudwire Nights. Ear protection might be required.

0: It's Lodwire Nights. That is Corrosion of Conformity and Albatross. I'm going to go with Albatross, actually, man. We got Dare to Play some COC tonight here in the pit. Got a text message in the Lodwire app from Dan listening in Flint on Banana 101.5. And he didn't say much. He just said, I haven't heard COC on the radio in a while. I dare you to play some Corrosion. So, Dan, man, first off, thank you for listening. Thank you for supporting rock and roll in Flint, Michigan. And thank you for daring us to play some COC, man. I'll always crank up Corrosion of Conformity any chance I get. If you ever want to dare us to play a song here in the pit, man, there is no such thing as something that's too crazy for the pit. 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

special. I hope you feel loved, man. And, you know, listen, we're all dads to some people, right? Whether it's blood, flesh and blood, or just, you know, being a good uncle or being a good dad to someone in our life, man. I hope you have a great weekend. But listen, it's not over yet. Friday night is not over yet. So we still have some music here in the pit. And right now we're cranking up brand new music from Black Rose Rebellion. This is called Hail the Rebel Queen. Have a great week, and I'll see you next week. It's Loudwire Nights.

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1: 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That wasn't a question. That was a statement. Yeah. 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Ask us a question. Send us a picture. 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

Welcome to the show. It's your friend in the radio business, Wes Nessman. So is it summer or is it not summer? If you'll jump in the mystery machine, we'll get to the bottom of this situation coming up. I did it!

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0: Good morning to you. I hope you picked the shiniest donut out of the box and you have whatever refreshment you need nearby. It's your friend in the radio business, Wes Nessman. We have got some unbelievable contests to talk about today. We're going to be doing that. But I want to settle this summer thing once and for all because it perplexed me. Now, all year long, I've been hearing that the first day of summer and Father's Day are both happening tomorrow on the 21st. Then I heard today was the first day of summer. Well, two things can be true at the same time. For the U.S., or most of the U.S., today marks the beginning of summer, actually later this evening. But tomorrow is the official start of summer worldwide. So both things are true. Welcome to summer if that's what you want to celebrate today.
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1: That is the latest from Architects Broken Mirror. Beginning Monday, your chance to see Five Finger Death Punch in Kansas City. This one's special. You'll also have a nice sit-down lunch with a member of the band and Chuck Armstrong. And here's the controversy that's brewing around inside the radio station. We want to know if Chuck Armstrong licks his fingers or uses napkins. Now, I'm not ready to open up something on Kalshi yet, but most of us are betting that Chuck is a napkin user and not a finger licker. You'll have to win this trip and report back to us.

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Welcome. It's your friend in the radio business, Wes Nessman. I'm so pleased you could stop by today because we have so much good stuff happening right now. One of those things, which we'll be talking about more in depth on the way, is a trip to Rocklahoma. I can tell you that Tim Montana will be there.

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0: Are you down for another big festival? If so, Rocklahoma may be the one for you. There are so many bands. Let's go through some of them. Godsmack, Stone Temple Pilots, Hollywood Undead, Crossfade, Buck Cherry, Papa Roach, Black Veil Brides, Wolf Mother, Slayer, Black Label Society, The Pretty Reckless, ICP, President, our friends in Ugly Kid Joe. And yes, my friends, I've confirmed that opening the show on Sunday, it'll be 7 Foot Monkey. 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
1: Well, that was just a little bit rude, and you can tell him personally in Kansas City when we give you a chance to see Five Finger Death Punch, plus have a lunch with Chuck Armstrong and a member of the band. 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

Greetings, your friend in the radio business, Wes Nessman. I hope you could spend the lunch hour with me. On the way, we'll have the latest from Breaking Benjamin, the Foo Fighters, and we'll talk about America's favorite felon getting a divorce. This is the latest from APC.

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and the Crew. Before that, the new one from A Perfect Circle called Starless. On the way, we'll do the latest from Breaking Benjamin, a little Pearl Jam for you. Jelly Roll and his wife are getting divorced. Well,

0: He was too hot for him anyways. That's what I'm saying. I'm going to come right out and say it. She's way too hot for him. Now, supposedly, the first time they had marital problems, and I guess it's not supposedly, he came out and admitted it, he cheated on her. Jelly roll. Yes, cheated on his super hot wife. 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Probably all of us. I don't know why, but I kind of see an OnlyFans in Bunny's future.
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Now, with that said, I got to tell you, sometimes it's just one or two codes. Just get involved. And beginning Monday, we have your shot at a trip to Five Finger Death Punch in Kansas City. Get it done at 10, 2, 5, and 8.

It's Wes, and I frequently get tasked with calling the winner to our contest, and I was able to call the winner for the Foo Fighters in Cleveland. He was stoked. He was amazed. He was stunned, and he was worthy, man. This guy put the elbow grease into winning this trip. He got a lot of codes in.

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4: And here's Heather with the weather.
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That is the latest from Breaking Benjamin. It's called Something Wicked. Father's Day is tomorrow. Uh-oh. Did you get caught with your pants down? Did you not do something for your dear old dad? Well, let him pick out something from the Loudwire store. Tell him it was your plan all along. And it's a lot more than stuff that just says Loudwire on it. There is some cool rock.

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0: A&R. Before that, Black Label Society featuring, well, Aussie Sidekick and Garden Gnome Zach Wilde. 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

officially summer, at least up here in the northern hemisphere. Are you feeling it, or do you need a nice summer show to kind of cement it? We'll talk about some you can check out. 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

0: over me. 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

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A little advice in case you win that trip to Kansas City. We'll also have some Ice Nine Kills and the band that broke my heart. Here's the latest from Greta Van Fleet.

0: It's your friend in the radio business, Wes Nessman. Beginning Monday, your chance to see Five Finger Death Punch in Kansas City. Now, part of that is you get to have barbecue with Chuck Armstrong and a member of the band. So what do you do with the rest of your time in Kansas City? Well, there's two things that seem to be overwhelming in their tourism picture, and that would be places to cool off, like aquariums or the Great Wolf Lodge, and places to eat. You may want to have barbecue again, but I can tell you from visiting that area, all of the food is just amazing. It's immaculate. Just go to any old corner hamburger stand, and you'll have one of the best hamburgers you ever had in your life. It's going to be a very fun, very tasty trip. That's what I would say. Grab those codes Monday at 10, 2, 5, and 8.
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0: It's your friend in the radio business, Wes Nessman. I don't know how long you've been hanging today, but earlier I mentioned the band that broke my heart, and that would be Stone Sour. I just absolutely love that band. Saw them many, many times, including two nights in a row, which is the only time I've ever done that with any band. And I really wish Corey and the guys would kiss and make up.
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Green Day, beginning our time together on this Saturday. Hello. Hi, I'm Renee Raven. So very happy to be here with you. Coming up, we'll hear from AC/DC and we'll go into more detail, but coming Monday, your shot at a getaway flyaway involving some Five Finger Death Punch.

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0: AC/DC. Before that, the new one from Five Finger Death Punch, Eye of the Storm. And coming on Monday, we begin our next getaway flyaway. You could win a trip to see Five Finger Death Punch in Kansas City as part of their 20th anniversary world tour. But it's more than that, right? Because we're always very extra about these things. Not only will you get to go to the show with air and hotel included, you'll also get to have barbecue with a member of the band and Chuck Armstrong of Loudwire Nights. Also on Monday during Loudwire Nights, Zoltan Bathory will be on the show. So it's all coming up on Monday. It's all very exciting. Coming up after the break, we'll hear from Stained and we'll talk yet another new contest.
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Godsmack, Stone Temple Pilots, Tim Montana, Crossfade, Buck Cherry, Jet, Blackstone Cherry, and that's just some of Friday. 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

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The lineup.

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1: Coming up, we'll hear from Evanescence and Metallica, and we'll talk our Metallica box set giveaway. 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

0: we're rolling into Metallica. Their album Reload is getting a deluxe box set edition released on June 26th. Hey, that's right around the corner. We're going to celebrate this upcoming week with lots of tracks from Reload and Metallica. And we have not one, but two box sets to give away. So we'll have two lucky winners. 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

Rolling Into Dog Star, All In Now on our Saturday together. Hello, I'm Renee Raven. Coming up, we'll hear from Guns N' Roses, one of my favorite covers that they do. And we'll talk your PC saving your life, but at what cost?

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0: Gaming setup feels like a lifesaver, but what if it literally took a bullet for you? That happened recently. So this person's neighbor, they said their dog set off their gun. I think they were probably just horsing around with it. It went through the wall, and instead of hitting their neighbor, thank goodness, it hit their PC, and it was actually a huge stick of RAM that took the damage. Now, fun fact, bet you didn't expect this. Both the gun owner and the PC owner, both girls. I don't know about the dog. I'm not even sure the dog exists. Anyway, after seeing the price of replacing a RAM stick, you might want to die. Luckily, I read through the whole Reddit thread, and the person who the gun went off, they're going to have to pay to replace everything so our PC owner can get back in business. Coming up after the break, we'll hear from Audio Slave, and we'll talk our new Getaway Flyaway coming Monday.
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This one's extra cool. 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

0: Now, this is what I call a lineup. 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

0: Happy Saturday afternoon. I'm Renee Raven, and we're rolling into Tim Montana, one of the many amazing artists, rock stars, rock bands at Rocklahoma this year. You can win your way there. 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Coming up, we'll hear from AC/DC, and we'll talk TV drops.
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0: the Enchirito hath returned to Taco Bell. And it was so funny because I thought I had literally hallucinated the Enchirito song from the 90s. Like, I thought maybe I was real sick and I imagined it as a child and now it's like this evil manifest in my soul. No, it was real. I found it. And my favorite comment on the video was, this feels like it's off the dark web. That being said, the Enchirito itself is a delicious treat back for a limited time. Coming up, we'll hear from Green Day and we'll talk winning the gift of music.
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We'll have not one, but two lucky winners pick up a box set, get entered on your app. And of course, we're going to celebrate the release with lots of Metallica over this next week. Loving it.

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We compile everything from the previous week, and there are some absolutely incredible ones. Now, there is a rumor afoot. We'll talk about it coming up shortly, but first, Soundgarden.

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3: Yeah, here we go for the 100th time. 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Throw them up and let something shine. 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

0: I mentioned there was a rumor afoot about a major tour announcement, but really rumor is like so facetious at this point. It's all but completely confirmed that Faith No More is going to tour in 2027. Now, I hope they tour somewhere near me, right? I'm very lucky I get to see Tomahawk this summer. If I can just keep adding to my Mike Patton collection, I'll be the happiest girl in the world.
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0: 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Not only will you get to see Five Finger Death Punch in Kansas City, you'll get a barbecue meal with a member of the band and Chuck Armstrong. 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